0: What the heck? Let's drive in bombs and let's get to the job because we here in America believe in making it happen. Okay.
1: Hey, guys. Bomb Dad gets going to the
0: ball game. What a great way to have a good time.

I changed. 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I heard you moved to Austin, got an apartment and settled down. And every once in a while, I start texting, write a paragraph, but then I delete the message. Think about you like a pastime. I could cry you a river, get you baptized. Or I wasn't ready to act right. Used to always